She work it, girl, she work the bow. She break it down, she take it low. She's fine as hell, she's about the dough. Doing a thing right on the floor. And money, money she making. Look at the way she's shaking. Make you wanna touch her, wanna taste her. Have you lusting for her? Don't crazy face it.

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And I think to myself, why now? Why me? Why?

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Then he'd lightly touch down. Told me of a time he worked with minstrel shows.

Chevy Chase and honky tonks, for my drinks and tips. But most of the time I spent behind these county bars. You see sunlight